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Hey, one ATL rapper is a proud papa. Coming through this past weekend, we'll get into it 6 minutes after.

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1: Hey, it's the Bootleg Kev Show. Checking in, my guy James Andre Jefferson Jr. still off dealing with some personal stuff, man, but we are here. Happy Monday. Shout out to everybody who celebrated Mother's Day yesterday. Coming up, let's talk about it. I got to go to the Verses Friday night. I'm going to break down what that was like, and Rick Ross has broken his silence in regards to Drizzy. More on that up next.

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1: 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The Daily Hate is coming up. Listen, y'all, it's that time of the show. You call us, tell us what's got you pissed off. 877-817-2888. That is the number. We call it the Daily Hate, all right? Look, there's a lot to hate on this past weekend, man. Hey, want to give a big shout-out, though. Not hating on the mothers, all right? Y'all should get a whole week, not a day, all right? But, yo, the Daily Hate coming up next is the Bootleg Kev Show.

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1: It's the Bootleg Kev Show. Let's talk about it, man. Everyone's freaking out that there might be another pandemic brewing after this hantavirus outbreak, and the CDC over the weekend declared a level 3 emergency after at least 5 U.S. states have begun monitoring possible cases of this hantavirus, and another cruise ship has gone down with over 100 people who are sick, man. So we'll see what happens with this. Sounds like it could be the beginning of something bigger. Let's hope not. Stay by your radio. Coming up, I'm going to do my best rendition of the No Cap News.

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1: It's the Bootleg Kev Show with James Andre Jefferson Jr., who is not here, but it's all good. We got to do the no-cap news. It continues, all right? On the way, I want to talk about it. The UPS has lost their damn mind. We're going to break it down up next.

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1: 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All right, coming up, man, we got to talk about it. They're saying that the birth rate is down in America. People are more lonelier than ever. Well, we might know why. We're going to break it down up next. 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
1: It's the Bootleg Kev Show with James Andre Jefferson Jr., who is not with us today. He's taking a week or two off to deal with some personal issues, but it's all good, man. We are here. Unfortunately, Kodak Black over the weekend was arrested in Florida for drug trafficking. Now, I do have inside sources close to Kodak that he has made bail and is currently out, so we'll see what happens with that. Stay by your radio, though. Coming up, more of the Bootleg Kev Show, the People's Mix, and a lot more.

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1: Hey, it's the Bootleg Kev Show with James Andre Jefferson Jr., who's not with us. He's going to be out for a couple of weeks dealing with some personal stuff, and we, of course, support him. Hey, coming up, though, we are living in a time in which crazy news we are desensitized to, including what the Pentagon released this past week. I can't believe this isn't the number one story in the world. More on that up next. It's the Bootleg Kev.

there holding down the homie. Look, man, we're in the People's Mix. Hit us up, 877-817-2888. I don't know if anybody saw some of the Rolling Loud footage over the weekend. It did look insane. I saw it rained, but it did not stop the show. So shout out to the guys out at Rolling Loud for putting on another incredible weekend of music, all right?

Joe holding it down, minus our guy James Andre Jefferson Jr., sending him positivity and well wishes, man. Look, coming up, let's talk about it. It would appear as if hip-hop power couple is back together. We're going to break it down and talk about who up next. All right, first things first, let's do this one. New music, Hard Nard. It's called Butta B. It's on the Bootleg Kev Show.

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1: Hey, it's the Bootleg Kev Show. Over the weekend, man, Stephon Diggs and Cardi B look like they're back together. Now, this is after Stephon Diggs won his case against his accuser. Cardi B and Stephon were seen out in public, man, loving up on each other. So I think they might have worked it out for the kid. We'll see if it lasts long, all right? Stay by your radio. Coming up, we got the no cap news. I'm going to do my best version of it. Keep it locked. It's the Bootleg Kev Show.

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2: 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The No Cap News is on the way, all right? 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He's out right now. But I got you, all right? I got some craziness we're going to talk about up next, including why you can't trust everything at Costco, all right? 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
1: It's the Bootleg Kev Show holding it down. The Daily Hate is coming up, y'all. That's that time of the show where you call us and leave us a voicemail. Tell us what you want to hate on. 877-817-2888. The Daily Hate is up next. Leave us your Daily Hate. It could be, hey, maybe it was Mother's Day yesterday. You didn't hear from your kids. Maybe you can't stand your baby mama. Maybe you are a mom and you can't stand your baby daddy. I don't know. Get the Daily Hate in, man. We got your calls coming up next.

0: checkmate on my boyfriend's ex-girlfriend.
1: Oh, why?
0: Because she just went on his Instagram account and liked every single one of his posts that have me in them. So all of our couple pictures, she went and liked every single one of them.
1: How long have you been with your boyfriend?
0: About 8 months now.
1: She wants that old thing back, or she's trying to give you a sign that they're talking on the side? Appreciate you calling. The ex is hated on. Appreciate you getting your hate on, though. Look, 877-817-2888. If you got something you want to hate on, leave us a voicemail right now. Coming up, let's talk about it. This hantavirus is freaking everybody out. We got more on that up next. It's the Bootleg Kev Show.
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1: Hey, it's the Bootleg Kev Show holding it down. All right, so the CDC has declared a level 3 emergency response to the Hanta virus outbreak. Yes, it looks like COVID 2.0 might be cooking up, man. At least 5 U.S. states have begun monitoring after possible cases have been recorded of this Hanta virus, which from what I understand all starts from a rat. So I don't know. We'll see. All right, I'm pretty sketched out about it. But yo, we're getting out of here. Back at it tomorrow. Same time, same place, y'all. It's the Bootleg Kev Show.
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Sasha Ratui's on air. Happy Monday, fun day. And let me know what you need. Is it tickets? 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Is it cash? 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
1: So I had all weekend to listen to all 30 tracks from Chris Brown's album. Did I? Not all, but like 20. Like 20. I know Chris has been doing this for a minute. He just puts 30 tracks on his album. And it's still, to this day, I have never listened to them all. Okay? I'm a fan. But my ADHD ain't set up like that. Okay? I will say he could have left the Youngboy feature and the Glorilla and Sexy Red feature off. Out of them 30 tracks. That's just me. All right? Stay tuned. I got Dave and Sims. Chris is up next.
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1: Ring, ring. 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
1: The bag of sack of rag coming back at you tomorrow, today actually, 9 a.m. sharp. But what you need it for?
2: I need some money.
1: I mean, that's really all she got to say. All right, so some extra cash coming back. I say you want to tune in 6 minutes. Let's do Tems and Usher on the way. It's at you with Tubi. He's

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2: 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Who the f*** is that? It's a 9-1-0 number, so you know it.

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1: What's up, Azaria, with you on this Tuesday morning. Looking for a new tattoo idea for the summer? Maybe Rihanna is your inspiration. We'll talk in three more songs. Boss Man D-Lo is next.

cryptic as hell, you know what I'm saying? 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I ain't even worried about them really though, I'm just looking at you.

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0: Hello, who's this?
1: Gary.
0: Gary, what up? Get it off your chest, Gary.
1: Man, these gas prices are ridiculous, man. We got to do something about this. This Trump administration is absolutely horrible with these gas prices. I mean, gas is getting down here. Alabama's getting close to $5 a gallon, man. It just can't afford to live.
0: Yeah, no, it's ridiculous.
2: And don't ever forget that he told you he was going to lower all prices on day one. On day one, he said he was going to make the economy better. He said he was going to make the grocery prices lower, the gas prices, everything. So that's what makes this even more egregious.
1: Right.
2: And the fact gas prices are so high because we're in a war that we ain't got no business being in.
0: Yeah, the gas prices don't seem like they're going down until they iron out everything they got to iron out. It ain't going anywhere anytime soon.
1: Right. Well, man, I was just a blessing to get on the show with y'all, man. I've been listening to y'all for over 15 years, man. It's just a blessing. Charlamagne, keep doing what you're doing.
2: Envy. Appreciate you, brother.
1: I remember you with the property management and everything, helping everybody earn houses. And Jess, you doing your thing, man. It's just a blessing to be on the show, man. I appreciate y'all.
3: King.
0: Salute to you, Gary.
3: Thank you.
0: Hello, who's this?
4: It's Tisha from Texas.
0: Hey, Tisha from Texas. Girl. Good morning.
4: Hey, I just wanted to say I loved the Arsenio Hall book. I got it because Charlamagne was talking about it. I didn't want to put it down. I read it really, really fast at first, and then I started slowing down when it got thinner and toward the end. It's so good.
2: It is. I tell, you know, people think I'm biased because, you know, I published it, but like Arsenio's memoir is really one of the best entertainment memoirs I ever read.
0: Yep.
4: It was the best one I had ever read, and I learned so much about him, his relationship with people like Jay Leno, the fire, everything. I could not imagine all of the interpersonal relationships he talked about, found out about him and Johnny Gill being best friends, his relationship with Michael Jackson, his mama. I can't even begin to tell you how much I loved it. I even read the book, I got the audio book, and I fell more in love with it. I walked like 4 miles every morning, and that was my soothing walk. It was so good.
2: Thank you. He reads his own audio book too. So anybody out there that wants to get the audio book, Arsenio Hall reads his own audio book too.
4: And that's what made it great. And I want to say my next purchase is going to be Jess's book, the audio, because I love her voice. Hey, Jess, I love your voice.
3: I know that
4: you're going to make me love it because of who you are. So that's on my next list. And I just wanted to let you know, Charlamagne, I appreciate the way you pour into people. You make them better than you found them. And I appreciate that.
2: Damn. Thank you. Found him is crazy.
0: Yeah, that is crazy.
2: Like y'all just on the side of the road.
0: Where'd he find you?
3: Down and out, miserable. I don't know.
2: That's crazy.
3: I don't know.
0: Get it off your chest. 800-585-1051. If you need to vent, hit us up now. It's The Breakfast Club. Good morning.
5: The Breakfast Club.
0: Yo, what up, y'all? It's DJ.
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2: And do continue to hang with us in the neighborhood. Jesus Sepulveda, Kevin Hart. We're still talking about that roast.
0: We're talking about that roast, and I can't believe we had Cat Williams pop up.
2: That is all over social media. I think that's the biggest takeaway from the roast.
0: Yeah.
2: Y'all continue to hang out with us in the neighborhood. We'll speak on the Big Boys Neighborhood.

0: 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Big Boy Big Neighborhood. Boy. Louis G, we were speaking about how Fat Joe is kind of clowning J. Cole's basketball career.
1: Yeah, for those who don't know, J. Cole did play professional basketball in China with team. And he went out there and he played one game. He was scheduled to play about three games, but because of visa issues, he wasn't able to do all of them. But he went out there and scored like 0 points.
0: The long-ass plane ride.
1: Hell yeah, dog.
0: Yeah, man.
1: But for whatever reason, bro, Fat Joe has been very critical on J. Cole, even off of the battle with him
0: And
1: Drake in the Big Three, but now going in on him for playing basketball, bro.
2: By the way, J. Cole quit after one game. By the way. You got to be with me, Joe. You got to be with me because he ain't a real hooper. And the man.

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2: Big boy.
1: Man, everyone's talking about that Kevin Hart roast, man.
3: Oh my gosh.
1: Man, yeah, I was there. It was a great night, bro.
2: It looked like an amazing layout, the whole setup. People who were there to roast him was like Shane Gillis hosting. You had Jeff Ross, Chelsea Handler, Pete Davidson, Tom Brady, Draymond Green, Regina Hall, Cheryl Underwood, Lizzo, Usher, Dwayne Johnson.
1: Wow. Yeah, The Rock. It was a great night, bro.
2: It looked dope, Doc. Yeah. And for Usher to kick it off was great. And he did his own remix to Burn, talking about Kevin Hart.
0: Guess what, Kevin?
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1: And do continue to hang out with us in the neighborhood. Louis G, what you got?
2: Man, people and fans of Cardi B who were cheering her on for breaking up with Stefan Diggs are going to be mad at this, bro.
3: But how did you knew?
2: Because you put up a video of you and him getting back together.
1: Yeah, man.
2: On Mother's Day.
1: It appears. Y'all continue to hang with us in the neighborhood. We'll speak on the Big Boys Neighborhood.

0: Real 1039, ladies and gentlemen, Vegas is number one for hip-hop and R&B. Big Boys Neighborhood, your chance to speak on it right now. What mistake did you repeat even though you knew better? We're going to bring Mercedes into the neighborhood and see what's going down with Mercedes up in here. Mercedes, hello.
1: Hello.
0: Hello there, Mercedes. Mercedes, what mistake did you repeat even though you knew better, Mercedes?
1: The mistake I repeated was partying with people I should not have been partying with. When I was in grad school, I was in an internship where I worked with the undergrads. And so since I was working with them, like as a mentor, like a capacity, I'm not allowed to party with them. But like I knew a couple of them already. So I partied with them one good time. It was a crazy party. I lost my shoe. So one of the homeboys like gave me a piggyback back to wherever we were going. Mm. After that, I found out from one of the other interns, she's like, yeah, you know, we're not supposed to sleep with the undergrads. And I was like, what? What are you talking about? I didn't do that. And then she was just like, I'm just telling you, like, there's rumors and blah, blah, blah. If I was you, I'd stay away from them because that could be really serious, blah, blah, blah. And I was just like, okay, I don't know what she's talking about. So then we went on a retreat. And, you know, they're undergrad, so they're not allowed to have alcohol. You can't bring alcohol. They couldn't party, all this kind of stuff. I brought alcohol for myself, and I was getting ready to go to the party that they were throwing. And the other intern was like, don't do it, girl. Don't even go. And I was like, no, it'll be fine. It'll be fine. So I went to the party. I didn't bring alcohol. They had it there already. I brought my alcohol for myself, but I went to the party, you know, had a great time. Everybody was partying, dancing, everything. I come back, like when we get back from the retreat, my boss is like, so tell me about the party. You brought alcohol for the minors, huh? Tell me about the hot tub. And I was like, I didn't do any of that. She's like, yeah, you're fired.
0: No. You got fired?
1: I did.
0: Man, you might as well had taken the alcohol and had an orgy.
2: Exactly.
0: Man, now when you say like undergrads, right, how young are they?
1: They're in college, so okay. I mean, how old are you when you go 18 to college?
0: 18 to 21, 18, 22, 21. Okay.
1: Yeah.
0: Gotcha. Damn.
1: I was doing my master's, so I was like a few years older, so I'm like 22.
0: And they fired you? Maybe.
1: Yeah, she was like, we're going to have to let you go. And I kind of begged her. I was like, look, I swear I didn't do that. Yes, I was there. I'll tell you what happened. I was there, but I didn't bring alcohol. I didn't sleep with the undergrads, blah, blah, blah. So I was like, can I just finish out the semester? And she was like, okay, but you can't go on the next college trip. Because we were taking them like to different schools to check out like their master's programs and stuff. So she didn't let me go on the next trip. But like before that, I was all cool with the kids. So apparently like one of them told me that they thought I was the one that snitched on them about having a party. Oh. So then they all turned around and was like, oh, yeah, we're there.
0: Man. Well, damn. Tuition into the School of Experience. That's a horrible one right there.
2: That's terrible.
0: All righty, now hit us up. What mistake did you repeat even though you knew better? Y'all continue to hang with us in the neighborhood, Big Boys Neighborhood.
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1: Big Boy.
0: That's right, Big Boy's Neighborhood on Las Vegas is number one for hip-hop and R&B. 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
1: And do continue to hang with us in the neighborhood. Mariana, Bad Bunny, we speaking on it, man.
2: Yes, the FCC officially shared the complaints over Bad Bunny's Super Bowl halftime performance, and they are crazy.
1: Man, and you said it was over 2,000.
2: Yes.
1: I knew that was going to happen. 2,000 complaints. Y'all continue to hang with us in the neighborhood. We'll speak on it. Big Boys Neighborhood.

0: 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Boy. Jesus Sepulveda up in the neighborhood, man. Jesus, hang loose. We were speaking about Mother's Day just passed.
1: Yes, yes. And I messed up big time, guys. I messed up big time because, you know, here's the thing. Who do you give the most expensive gift to? Do you give it to your mom or do you give it to the mother of your child? Mm. And then I chose the mother of my child. Right. But then I thought my mom was going to be cool. This is my mom. She would understand. But she did have that little thing in her voice. And she's like, oh, that's nice. No, thank you, Mico. But, oh, it looks like she's had a good gift, huh? And I'm like, yeah.
2: Oh, wow. You know what I mean?
1: Your gift is good, too. You know, you having a don't you like the flowers I gave you? No, they're nice. Nice flowers, yeah. I was expecting like a big box because last time you had a big, but it's okay. I don't, I'm not asking for money. I'm just asking. God. But I'm like, mom, so wait, do you want like a nicer gift? And like, are you mad because you didn't get a nicer gift? I'm not mad, Mico. I'm not mad. I see that, you know, the difference because your sister got me a bag. It's okay. It's okay. It's okay.
0: You are you serious?
1: Yeah, sisters? I felt bad. I was like, wait, I never had like that moment with mom, but I'm like, I think she's a little jealous right now. I think I kind of messed up. And I felt guilty like during the, you know, you think back and you're like, man, did she take it the wrong way? Then I feel bad. I'm like, wait, should I do more? But now it's weird if I do more and try to send money because then it feels like, you know, and of course I do the wrong thing when it starts getting to me. So I send her some money and then she calls back. No. And then it became a thing. Now my dad's like, dile, tell him what you said. Mijo, don't give me the money. It's okay. And I'm just like, having this discussion in the corner of the house. That's and guilty. Right. Cause she, you know.
0: Did your girl know that your mom had a problem?
1: No, I didn't want. I didn't want to make it.
0: Okay,
1: I don't want to make it a thing.
0: All right,
1: I want to make it a thing.
0: It's a thing now. We're live on the radio.
1: Yeah, I know, right, dude. Because she put a picture on the family group chat. She put a picture like, oh, look what I got for my gift.
0: Oh.
1: So that's how it started. And she's like, oh.
0: So your family group chat, all of you guys are in there, like entire family.
1: For my dad's side, yes, we have a family group chat. We're all in
0: and
1: there.
0: Your girl is in that,
1: and she's in that. Yeah, okay, yeah. Gotcha, we're all in the whole family, so you know we chime in. So she put the picture, and my mom said, okay, it must be nice. She actually called me saying, like, should I look out for a gift? And I'm like, what do you mean? Did you get the flowers and the edible?
0: Oh,
1: goes, oh no, it's okay. It's okay. That's how it started. And that's when I'm like, all right, something's up. Now I'm the worst guy. But if so imagine if it was the other way around. I would have went more on my mom. I would have got that same energy at home.
0: Right.
1: And this, you know, this enemy would have been closer. Enemy's a little farther. So I'd rather have the far enemy than the close enemy.
0: Hey, Lou, is that a thing in your life right now? Your mom don't trip?
3: No, not really. She doesn't really trip about it.
0: Yeah.
3: Yeah. It's already it's already bad enough trying to like shop for them. So that at the end of the day, honestly, it just comes down to just giving them money.
0: Really don't.
3: Equal amount of money for both of them, that's fine.
1: Yeah, me neither. That's what surprised me when I got that little tone. I'm like, oh, okay, well.
2: Right.
1: Because I always go all out. But this time, I guess I went a little out, you know? And she just noticed it.
3: You went a little out.
2: What about the same thing? Would the same thing be weird? Probably, huh?
1: Is it the same thing? Is that same thing weird? Are they getting the same
0: type of
1: bag?
0: It depends on what it is. You don't want to get your mom lingerie, right?
1: Yeah. Well, you're right.
0: Yeah, I mean, it depends on what it is. I mean, then your dad calling you, thanking you.
1: Well, thank you.
0: All righty now, man. You continue to hang out with us, man. Big Boy's Big Neighborhood.
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0: Real 1039. And do continue to hang with us in the neighborhood. Louis G, what you got?
1: We
0: got
1: to talk about the roast of Kevin Hart that went live on Netflix, man.
0: So much to talk
1: about. And it kicked off with Usher and its own remix to Burn.
0: Hey, man, Usher started the roasting. Yeah, man. Y'all continue to hang with us in the neighborhood. We'll speak on it. Big Boys Neighborhood.

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0: Man, everyone's talking about that Kevin Hart roast, man.
2: Oh, my gosh.
0: Man, yeah, I was there. It was a great night, bro.
1: It looked like an amazing just layout, the whole setup. People who were there to roast him was like Shane Gillis hosting. You had Jeff Ross, Chelsea Handler, Pete Davidson, Tom Brady, Draymond Green, Regina Hall, Cheryl Underwood, Lizzo, Usher, Dwayne Johnson.
0: Wow. Yeah, The Rock. It was a great night, bro.
1: It looked dope, Doc. Yeah. And for Usher to kick it off was great. And he did his own remix to Burn, talking about

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1: Push squad in the building.
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3: 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It's 21 Savage.
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1: You're tapped in to Way Up with Angela Yee.
2: Yo, it's Way Up with Angela Yee, and on this Tuesday, Jordy Jor is here with me.
3: I'm not just
2: eating. Oh, nope, that's not
3: Jordy
2: Jordan. Okay, you'll get it right, Navy. But I do want to point out that our Young Miami episode of Lip Service is out today.
3: Yes.
2: And that was a time.
3: That was a time.
2: Yeah.
3: I've been singing Act Up since I saw her.
2: Act Up.
3: Her verse at Act Up.
2: Okay, all right. Well, you know, that was our theme song for our trip to St. Thomas.
3: What's been that?
2: Yes.
3: Yeah.
2: And so my girl Swaggy C also joined us because she loves her some Young Miami.
3: And she was spending that.
2: And yes, it's the same money she was throwing in St. Thomas. She keeps picking it back up and recycling. But anyway, so we're going to play some snippets of that for you because that was a good, fun time. And listen,
3: yeah.
2: I know there were other opportunities for lip service, but I felt like the time was great right now for her to be
3: absolutely.
2: On there.
3: Absolutely. And we played her game,
2: Risha Roulette,
3: and she brought us her little cups. It was cute.
2: All right. Well, we are going to start the show off with some love and some positivity, and we're going to shine a light. 800-292-5150. Call us up, anybody who you want to shine a light on. I just want to talk about also during YT, we're going to talk about this brutal review I just read.
3: Oh, yeah.
2: And I'm going to tell you it's whose album that they trashed. And I thought it was awful that
3: absolutely
2: they said
3: roasted.
2: That. But we'll talk about it. It's Way Up.

0: Spreading love to those who are doing greatness.
1: Shine a light on them. Shine a light on them.
0: It's time to shine a light on them.
2: All right, it's Way Up with Angela Yee. It's me and Jordy Jor.
3: It's Jordy Jor.
2: There we go. Yay. And let us shine a light on Anil Kochhar. Now, Anil Kochhar, if you don't know his name, he was a commencement speaker at the North Carolina State Textile. And he ended up doing something amazing for these students at the Wilson College of Textiles. During his commencement address, he said this.
4: In honor of my father, my wife Marilyn and I are providing a graduation gift to cover all the final year educational loans incurred by the Wilson College graduates during the 25-26 academic year.
2: Why did that happen when I graduated? Right. I don't even remember who my commencement speaker was.
5: Right. Oh, I'm like, do I know who mine is? No, I sure don't. But this is what billionaires and millionaires need to be doing with their funds.
2: Yes, covering all the final year education loans incurred by Wilson College graduates for that year. And this is not the first time that he has donated in honor of his late father who died in 1985. One of his late father's wishes was to provide for those invested in a meaningful future in textiles. And so in 1986, they actually created a school in honor of his, a scholarship in honor of his father. Yes, so imagine that.
5: I love that. Mm-hmm. That's a great way to honor your parent.
2: And his father was born in India and got both his bachelor's and master's degrees in textile manufacturing. So shout out to him and to all those students. Now, Jeremy, who do you want to shine a light on?
6: Because I just wanted to shine the light on my sister. Well, she had recently passed away, but I just wanted to shine the light on her being a great aunt, a great sister to her brothers. And, you know, just being an all-around great spirit that when she was here.
2: I am so sorry to hear that for you, but I'm with you there, you know, thinking about how you could remember your sibling as an amazing person and other people do too. And I think that helps so much hearing those great stories about how she's impacted other people's lives.
6: Yeah, so I just wanted to shout her out and just, you know, remember her.
2: All right, well, I'm sending you and your family love and light. You know, I just went through it too, so.
6: Yeah, then my condolences to you.
2: All right, my condolences to you. And let's just make sure you always remember her in a positive way. And I want to say anybody that has good stories or pictures that they want to send to you, sometimes it's hard to look at it, but send them through. I know you love to see that.
6: Yeah, I definitely do. So thank you, man.
2: All right, take care. Well, that was Shine a Light, 800-292-5150 if you couldn't get through. And when we come back, TT time. This album is a real piece of ish. Pitchfork really wrote that, on social media and gave an album one of the worst reviews that just came out, a 1.3 out of 10. And we'll give you those details. It's Way Up.
0: Hey. The rumors, the shade. Let's break it down.
7: Let's go.
0: Angela spilling the YT next.
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1: They say it's truth in the room.
2: From industry shade to all the gossip. Talk to me. Angela's spilling that yee tea. Talk to
0: him. All right, it's Way Up with Angela Yee. I am here with my girl, Jordy Jor.
3: It's Jordy Jor.
4: Good morning.
0: And I have to say, I am shocked at the, I don't know what's going on with Pitchfork, but this review.
5: Yeah, they were spicy. They were very, very spicy.
0: It felt very, very personal, but the review says on X, they posted, this album is a real piece of ish. And this was in reference to Chris Brown's Brown album. Now, Chris Brown has acknowledged that people have not received the album so well.
5: Right. Or him for quite some time.
0: Yeah, for quite some time. Yeah. But in particular, recently he said a lot of his albums will grow on you, and he's seen the mixed reviews on it. But 1.3 is one of the lowest reviews that they've given. And the first sentence says, Chris Brown's soulless hit-chasing new album doesn't justify his return to the public eye. I want to say that he's never left
5: the
0: public eye because he had like a huge tour.
5: Just a year ago.
0: Right. And they said, in the article it says, for a while, people kept their loyalties to Team Breezy on the low. Those days are long gone. The other week we were talking Chris in the barbershop, and one of the barbers was ready to throw down in defense of his honor. Wow. In 2025, Brown won his first Grammy Award in over a decade. Best R&B album for the deluxe edition of 1111. And so he said, Chris Brown posted on his Instagram story, I think it's safe to say they need me regarding the Super Bowl performance when Bad Bunny performed. I mean, Pitchfork, they are famous for giving really harsh reviews. That, yeah. And by the way, reviews are also very subjective, depending on who wrote it. And that sometimes people feel like, why did this album get reviewed so high?
5: Fair enough. I mean, it's all in your own opinion. I do think there is an element of journalism that could still be in place with the reviews, that I feel like saying it's a big piece of poo is a little much.
0: It's a wild thing to say. Alphonse Pierre is the person who wrote this one. It actually made me want to go and listen to the whole album, though, to hear.
5: Really?
0: Why? Yeah, so maybe it'll have the reverse effect for people. Now, let's talk about Beyonce for a second. New York Times critics are explaining why Beyonce did not make their greatest songwriters list. They recently put out their top 30 best writers alive. And people are wondering why Beyonce was not on that list. And he said Beyonce was at a show somewhere, and right before the song came on, she said, I wrote this for my girls, and then the song came on. And he said the song is a co-wrote. And so Ne-Yo co-wrote Irreplaceable. And yes. So Ne-Yo was saying he wrote the lyrics, he wrote all the lyrics. Beyonce helped me with the melodies and the harmonies and the vocal arrangement, and that makes it a co-wrote. Meaning my contribution and her contribution made that song what it is. So they're basically saying that's why.
5: Which I just, any committee that's going to have all but one black person on it, I don't, as far as music, I'm not really concerned about their opinion. And there's no black women on the committee, so.
0: Well, here is their New York Times conversation.
6: I think of Beyonce as a curator and an executive producer.
7: And performer.
6: And obvious performer. I've heard demos that Beyonce has sang. I see what she adds to them. She is Frank Sinatra plus Quincy Jones plus Kanye West. I'm open to the argument that that's another sort of postmodern songwriting.
7: Yes.
6: But that would have been expanding the definition for me one click further, and we didn't take it there.
5: Boo, tomatoes. I also feel like Victoria Monet is a missing person on this list.
0: Yeah, she's amazing too. There's so many people I could think of that facts. I feel like could have made that list. But when we come back, we have About Last Night. And this is so interesting because I went to dinner with my friend Tasha, and we had a conversation about when do you take your wig off, your makeup off, all of those things when you're in a relationship. And we're going to talk about that when we come back. And About Last Night, it's Way Up.

0: So, about last night.
1: Yo, it's way up at Angela Yee. Me and Jordy Jor is here.
2: It's Jordy Jor.
1: And last night, I went to dinner and was catching up with a friend of mine. And we were talking about relationships. She's like, I'm not dating anybody right now. But what she was like, it's just too much. And then she said, my friend is dating someone, well, married to somebody who has still not seen her without her wig on, without, you know, a weave. Mm-hmm. And I was like, that's wild. She was like, she waits till he goes out of town or has other things to do to like get her hair redone. And she's like, oh, now I can breathe.
3: That's crazy.
1: Yeah. I mean, married is wild.
3: Married. How long have they been married for?
1: I didn't even ask her.
3: Oh, okay.
1: But I was just like, and so I want to ask you, Jordan, in this conversation, when do you let the guy that you're dating see you without makeup? Mm-hmm. Is it something that you think about without a wig on, without your hair done?
3: So I think for me, when I had like bad alopecia outbreak, it was more of a conscious decision of like, okay, let me have that conversation first and then I'll reveal, maybe. Mm-hmm. Now I don't care. I'm like, right. If I'm getting my hair done tomorrow, you can see me wiling out. And I barely wear makeup at my house, so I look regular at home.
1: Right.
3: Yeah.
1: Pretty girl. Now, this all was interesting because after having this conversation yesterday on my feed, this Paul, I don't know if it was listening to my conversation, but this Paul Pierce Tooth After Dark episode came up where he was talking about feeling like, oh, he was deceived mm-hmm. by his former partner when he saw her without makeup for the first time. Here's what he said.
4: I dated a girl. One day she woke up and I saw all the makeup off. And it was my first time. And I was like, damn, all this time, I thought you really looked like that. Because you know how y'all can make it look like and make it blend in good. It don't look caked up. It was like, you betrayed me. That's like lying to somebody, though. That's like cheating. Because I don't know who you are now. This wasn't who I was marrying.
3: Now he was deceived.
1: It really horrified him. But you got to think there's a lot of things like when women go out, and men too.
3: Right.
1: Right?
3: Yeah.
1: When you put on the Spanx, you put on the push-up bra,
3: yep.
1: You have on the makeup, you
3: self-tanner,
1: have on the wig, you
3: the
1: have
3: sparkles.
1: The nails, all of the things. And but what do you really look like without it? And do you feel like somebody needs to see that quickly so they can make an assessment?
3: I mean, he should have asked. He should have asked.
1: No, he was like, she blends it so good, he didn't realize.
3: I just can't imagine a world where the makeup is not fully on the pillow.
1: Men don't be knowing. Like, oh,
3: well,
1: yeah.
3: Then that's his
1: that's
3: fault.
1: A good point, too, because you can't have makeup all over the sheets
3: right.
1: and stuff like that.
3: So what did
1: some
3: you think that was?
1: Some people also take it off get and turn the lights off, get up early, and like, I know people who have gotten up early to put makeup on before the other person woke up.
3: Ladies, that's too much work. If you have to do all that, that's not the man for you.
1: Well, we want to see what your thoughts are. Women, when do you take all of that off? And men, what's been your experience and your reactions when that's happened? And listen, men, y'all be doing stuff too.
3: Absolutely.
1: Now. Let's
3: There's
1: be clear.
3: Toupees
1: y'all
3: and
1: be
3: hat
1: fishing. 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And men too. And for whoever's dating somebody, what has been your reaction when they have revealed their true look? 800-292-5150.
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0: 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Hey,
1: now back. Yeah, she back at it. Bring it, bring in the Mac. We up with Angela Yee is on.

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1: More now.
0: What's up? It's Way Up with Angela Yee. It's me and Jordy Jor. And we're talking about this Paul Pierce tooth after dark conversation. Here's what he said.
3: I dated a girl. One day she woke up and I saw all the makeup off. And it was my first time. And I was like, damn, all this time I thought you really looked like that. Because you know how y'all can make it look like and make it blend in good. It don't look caked up. It was like, you betrayed me. That's like lying to somebody, though. That's like cheating, because I don't know who you are now.
0: So, women, when do you take all of that off? And men, too. Maybe right. You take off your hat for the first time, or your do-rag, or whatever you have
4: or
0: on.
4: Or not filling your beard.
0: Yeah, filling your beard. Y'all do things, too. Mm-hmm. Men wear makeup also. And what's been your reaction when you've seen your significant other without all of that on? 800-292-5150.

0: Yeah, what's way up with Angela Yee? It's me and Jordy Jor.
1: It's Jordy Jor.
0: And today we are talking about this. When do you take off the makeup, the wigs, the lashes, the nails, the waist trainers in a relationship for the first time for men? When do you take off that do-rag, that hat? When do you let them see your beard not drawn in and your hairline, no Beijing and all of that for the first time? And this all came from Paul Pierce, Truth After Dark, where he talked about a situation where he broke up with someone.
2: I dated a girl. One day she woke up and I saw all the makeup off, and it was my first time, and I was like, damn, all this time, I thought you really looked like that. Because you know how y'all can make it look like and make it blend in good. It don't look caked up. It was like, you betrayed me. That's like lying to somebody, though. That's like cheating, because I don't know who you are now.
3: Yeah. I don't know who you are is insane.
0: Tell me your experience, Jordy Jordan, what you think about this.
3: The only traumatizing experience I think I had and I gave somebody is my wig wasn't secured and she was definitely sliding back. So he's like, what is this?
0: Well, I'm going to say, if you catch me at home, I look a mess.
3: Yeah.
0: And so I'm not going to have on no makeup. My hair is not going to be done. It might be in a bun or some messy. I barely do my hair to come to work. So that's interesting.
3: Same, but the skincare for me is major. That's always going to look clear and good.
0: But when I leave the house, I always try to at least put on a little tinted moisturizer or foundation. I don't like to be outside with nothing. Absolutely nothing, and definitely need some lip gloss.
3: Agreed.
0: But Courtney, tell us about your experience.
4: So I actually went on a second date, and we were actually in a pool.
0: Oh.
4: So I had extensions in my hair, all the works on with the makeup, and it all came off. The date definitely did end. He was like, just not what he wanted, I guess. I'm a real natural person anyway, so it was much for me. But it's a date, you know, you get dressed up for a date. That's not an everyday thing.
0: So what happened?
4: We were supposed to stay together that night. Definitely did not happen. It was kind of messed up.
0: Wow. So did you ever speak to him again?
4: No, I actually blocked him.
3: Right after the date?
4: I actually blocked him. He tried to contact me about 2 weeks later, but if you can't be with me when I'm natural, then no, you don't deserve the other part.
3: Did he say something, or was it just the look on his face?
4: Not even like so much just the look. It was just like he was a real like touchy, affectionate person, and it just kind of was like a culture shock, like, you know, like kind of like back up, back off.
0: Wow. Got it. That's crazy. Yeah. Thank you for sharing with us.
4: Yep, no problem.
0: Gucci Lou, have you ever had a situation where you saw a woman without her makeup, hair, whatever, for the first time?
5: Yes, I did. It's really scary. It's not cool.
3: Scary?
5: Yeah, it's scary because I see you. You're all pretty. And then all of a sudden, I close my eyes, wake up again. Your hair is out. Your lashes is out. You got no lipstick. Everything is completely off. Like, who is this woman, yo?
0: Well, I know you didn't think that a woman had permanent lipstick and lashes.
5: But I prefer a natural female with natural hair and natural everything.
0: You all got it in the morning when you woke up and you didn't like it.
5: You don't have to put on a fake situation to look nice. You already look nice. You don't have to fake. You don't have to put a wig on and stuff.
3: But maybe she just feels more confident that way.
5: Me, personally, when a female take that wig off or anything, it's just completely different.
0: So you didn't like how she looked without it on, though, right?
5: I like when she have it without it when she don't have it on.
0: Right. Okay, so in the morning, you should have been pleased.
5: You're right.
3: You want that lipstick and lash. You want that lipstick and lash combo.
0: This is hard because men say they want natural.
3: Right. And then they get it and they're like,
0: where's the makeup and wig?
3: Let me go back to a baddie bee. Like, come on.
5: Natural is better. The natural is better, mama.
3: Y'all still together?
5: Yes.
3: Oh, period. So
0: okay.
3: All
0: right.
3: Okay.
5: I'm like, yo, take that off. You know that. I like it. Okay, no problem. Whatever. You got to do. But I don't like all that fake cosmetic on females.
0: Okay. All right. Well, thank you for sharing.
5: You're welcome. Have a good day.
0: You too. All right. Well, you guys can still call us up and leave a message for Last Word, 800-292-5150. And when we come back, we got your Yee Tea and this Kevin Hart Rose backlash. We'll tell you some of the biggest stories that came from people who had issues with what happened at that roast.
3: Yep.
0: I think it's quite interesting to hear the discourse. I already said yesterday what I didn't like, so that's interesting because that family, George Floyd's family, also made a comment too. It's way up.
3: Should.

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0: All right, it's Way Up with Angela Yee, and it's me and Jordy Jor.
3: It's Jordy Jor.
0: Jordan, did you watch the Kevin Hart roast, or you saw clips?
4: I watched most of it. I didn't get the beginning part.
0: Okay. Well, what did you think?
4: To be honest, I wasn't impressed. I think Cheryl was the MVP. I loved her, her jokes, but everybody else kind of fell flat for me.
0: I thought some of it was really funny. Like, I enjoyed Chelsea Handler.
4: Oh, yeah. Chelsea ate it up, too.
0: I thought Cat Williams did a great job. You know, so Regina Hall, I always appreciate her, and I love the fact that they skipped over her on all of the roasting.
4: Yes.
0: And they were
4: they didn't want
0: Hall,
4: any of that smoke.
0: Even Pete Davidson. Now, there was a lot of backlash for some of these jokes. One of them was a joke that Pete Davidson made during the roast where he referenced Charlie Kirk, and this is the joke that he made.
5: Tony reminds me of Charlie Kirk in that he's definitely been on camera letting a guy unload in his... Kill Tony, please. Someone, kill Tony.
0: All right, now there are calls for him to apologize after that from fans of Charlie Kirk and to apologize to Erica Kirk and all of that. I can't imagine that.
4: I just don't know how valid an apology is in these type of circumstances. They said what they said. What's an apology going to do at this point?
0: Now, one thing, and I did say this yesterday, I really cringed at this joke. And this was a joke about George Floyd. And this was made by Tony from Kill Tony, Tony Hinchcliffe. And here is that.
6: You've done good, though, Kevin. The black community is so proud of you right now. George Floyd is looking up at us all laughing so hard that he can't breathe.
4: Boo.
0: See, that, first of all, that wasn't funny to me at all. And a spokesperson for the Gianna and George Floyd Foundation said the joke was sad for the culture. We are trying to rebuild our things for our community and make things better in our community. Let's try to be a little more positive and not sit up there doing colon inspections by white comedians.
4: Yeah.
0: And so the problem I have in this era right now is that people really have like raised money for the cop who killed George Floyd.
4: Mm-hmm.
0: The fact that his daughter had to hear that. And that sometimes it kind of reminds me of why Dave Chappelle stopped doing the Chappelle Show.
4: Right.
0: When you realize that the jokes that you're making, people are not really laughing with you.
4: Mm-hmm.
0: It feels bad to
4: and
0: see.
4: Heavy.
0: Yeah, and heavy.
4: And so, also, just let this man rest in peace. Why are we even still...
0: I mean, like, people paint him as, like, an awful person. And regardless of what you thought of him, that was completely unwarranted. They literally killed a man.
4: Yes.
0: Okay, correct. For no reason. Now, Kevin Hart posted... What a effing night. That was the true definition of an effing roast. If you didn't see it, do yourself a favor and go watch it on Netflix. Here's what he said.
7: There's no emotions attached to a roast. You get up there, you tell your jokes, and we understand that they're going to come with some heat, but that's what a roast is supposed to be. Tony Hinchcliffe understood the assignment, relentless as he always is, but funny. Like, you can't have emotions. Everybody came out there and did their thing.
4: Okay. I'm not surprised.
0: I mean, look, I'm going to say some of it was funny and some of it I felt like if you're really funny, you can be clever.
4: Correct. It was just, some of it was cheap and some of it was just not creative at all. Like,
0: but
4: come up
0: with
4: something else.
0: I understand also that it is a roast. And so supposedly in a roast, nothing is off limits. But I do think people that are not part of that roast.
4: Right. Exactly.
0: Okay. Well, anyway, when we come back, under the radar, stories that may not be in the headlines, they're flying under the radar, but you definitely need to know about them. We got all of that. It's Way Up.

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1: This is the news that relates to you. 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
2: 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It's me and Jordy Jor.
3: It's Jordy Jor.
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4: TikTokies?
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4: Absolutely not. 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
4: Nope.
2: 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All right, now, 18 U.S. passengers right now are under observation at two of the nation's top medical centers because of this hantavirus outbreak. That all happened with this cruise ship that's at the center of the deadly outbreak. According to public health officials, 18 passengers who disembarked on Sunday returned to the United States, and most of them went to the University of Nebraska Medical Center. One of them is in biocontainment unit, and 15 are in quarantine. The remaining two were taken to Emory University's biocontainment unit. Listen, I don't know what's going to happen, but symptoms... they are saying symptoms can develop as long as 6 weeks after exposure. And however, if you are nervous, health experts are saying this current outbreak poses very little risk to the general public. So they're waiting to see if any of these former passengers who return to the country will test positive.
4: Hopefully not. But this is why I don't go on cruises anymore.
2: Really?
4: I feel like I've had horrible experiences.
2: I've never been on one. My parents are going on one in September.
4: Oh, really?
2: And my family goes on a cruise every year, and they are like dead set for me to come on one. So I'm considering.
4: Okay. You've been warned.
2: You know, we're going to see if I could go like ice skating.
4: Oh, that'd be cute.
2: Go do all the things. All right, well, that is your Under the Radar. Now, don't forget, we have the Way Up Mix for you at the top of the hour. Plus, Young Miami is on lip service today.
4: Yes.
2: And we have some of those highlights for you. It's Way Up.
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7: News 3 meteorologist Chloe Coast. Record challenging temperatures will continue on Tuesday. Highs will reach around 104 degrees in Las Vegas with breezes out of the south 10 to 15 miles per hour and wind gusts around 25. Skies will be mostly clear tonight with valley low temperatures around 75 degrees.
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2: 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We up with Angela Yee is on.

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3: 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You are a media maven, right?
4: Ooh, you never know what Angie's going to say.
0: What's up? It's Way Up with Angela Yee. I'm here with Jordy Jor. And we have the Way Up Mix for you at the top of the hour. Plus, did we have a time of Young Miami on lip service?
5: Absolutely.
0: And did. The episode is out today. We're going to play some of that for you. It's Way Up.
6: 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Yeah, she's a trifling friend indeed. Oh, she's a gold digger way over town.

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Good luck to you. And when we come back, we have your Yee Tea. We'll discuss Hayden Panettiere. She actually has a memoir that's coming out on May 19th. And she sat down with Jay Shetty for his On Purpose podcast and talked about a lot of things, some traumatizing things, and also just heartbreaking decisions that she has to make in her life. It's way up.

0: 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Way up. Just like to talk like they
1: Angela Yee, like they Angela Yee. Man, she's spilling it all. This is Yee T. Way up.
0: What's up? It's Way Up with Angela Yee. It's me and Jordy Jor, and it's time Jordy for your UT. And first up, Hayden Panettiere has her memoir coming out, This Is Me, A Reckoning, on May 19th. Now, you know her from Scream.
2: And she's been a child star. She's been in the game for a minute.
0: Yeah. And you know what that means. She's been through a lot of different things. Now, she was recently on Purpose with Jay Shetty, and she talked about one of the revelations from her book, where she was lured by a friend of hers into her room and told to get in bed with a famous male actor who was naked. She was only 18 at the time.
3: By the time I realized I was in danger, I was quite literally out to sea. And it was led by somebody that I had grown to trust. She physically put me in the bed next to this undressed man who was very famous. And I waited for her to leave, and I bolted and I hid.
2: Wow. I just know she's been through a lot. We've seen it in the news, you know, with her daughter and with her ex-fiance. So I'm glad she's getting to tell her side of the story.
0: And like you said, she's been acting since a child. She was on One Life to Live. Mm-hmm. She was on Guiding Light.
2: Heroes.
0: Heroes. Obviously, Scream 4, Scream 6, Bring It On. In addition to that, she said that she almost lost an endorsement with Neutrogena after she went on live with Kelly and Michael and talked about her postpartum, and she discussed giving up custody of her daughter because she was going through so much mentally and all the battles that she was having. Here's what she said.
3: Neutrogena, I was with for 10 years and I had the morals clauses. They caught absolutely everything, and of all the things that they would fire me over, this was the last thing. I had no intention to talk about postpartum depression. It just came up, and I was just being honest.
0: She said when they dropped her, there just was not a peep from, you know, and yeah, she was shocked about that. Imagine being honest about something that's so hard.
2: And so many women experience as well.
0: That seems wild to me. All right. Speaking of babies, Jamie Foxx is expecting a baby with his girlfriend, Alice Huckstep. She, according to TMZ, is pregnant, and they got back together last year after splitting in January of 2025. We don't know if they're having a boy or a girl yet, but this is going to be his third child.
2: All his kids are spread out.
0: Yeah, yeah.
2: One before 14 and then 14 again.
0: Wait, 14 and 14,
2: 14
0: again.
2: 14 and 14. Like every 14 years is when he decides 14. To have a child.
0: Okay.
2: It's like the cicadas, but babies.
0: So after this, one more 14 years from now. All right. Well, that is your Yee T. And when we come back, we have Ask Yee. 800-292-5150 is the number. Any question you have, we're here to help. It's Way Up.

0: 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Yeah.
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2: Tap in.
3: Ask Yee. 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
2: News 3 meteorologist Chloe Coast. Record challenging temperatures will continue on Tuesday. Highs will reach around 104 degrees in Las Vegas with breezes out of the south 10 to 15 miles per hour and wind gusts around 25. Skies will be mostly clear tonight with valley low temperatures around 75 degrees.
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0: What's up? It's Way Up with Angela Yee, and in just a few minutes, we'll be doing Ask Yee, me and Jordy Jor, 800-292-5150. Call us up. 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
2: What's up? It's Way Up with Angela Yee. It's me and Jordy Jor. And right now we have Angela on the line. She's a mechanic in a very male-dominated space, the only woman. And she has to deal with a lot of misogyny.
3: I want to be able to be friends with the guys in my shop, but a lot of the things that they say I don't agree with, and I find very disrespectful, but I don't know how to say anything without them thinking that I'm a bitch and that they can't talk to me.
2: Wow. That's tough, because I think we're both in male-dominated industries. Jordy's a DJ, and I feel your pain. And one thing I want to say about being a woman in that field, you always have to be better and more in point than everyone else, right? Because you're always having to, like, overly prove yourself. Mm-hmm. Okay, well, I'm going to say a couple of things here. You do not have to be super friendly with people you work with. Actually, sometimes it's better not to.
4: Mm-hmm. And they do need to respect you at the end of the day. It is a workplace, no matter what the nature of the work is. And you should just stand on business. If you don't want to hear the shenanigans that they have to say, you need to just say that. And it's okay to be
2: Shut up. But I do also want to say, who is in charge? This has to come from the top down. Like, is the person who is management or the owner or whoever it is that somebody that you've been able to have a conversation with? Because there has to be a professional standard set at work, no matter what you do.
3: Well, there was one incident where a coworker made a comment about me starting an OnlyFans page because I rode a motorcycle. And so I told my manager, and nothing really came of it. I mean, there was an HR investigation, but nothing came of it. And it's things like that that get said to me, like, almost every day. And from that example, it shows me that nothing's going to be done. But at the same time, at what price am I paying to keep getting harassed every day?
4: Go ahead, giving lawsuit. I'm sorry.
2: Yeah. And I think that for the men, they have to understand that these lowbrow conversations also shows a low IQ on their behalf. And I would document all of this. Yeah. And then I would be like, okay, we all need to, with HR, have a full meeting. Mm-hmm. This person said this on this day. Yep. This person said this. This person did this. I have this. Is this something that you want to say represents this business? Because sometimes people need to see what it is.
4: And the track record of it.
2: And be scared to death that they could get sued.
3: I never even thought of doing that. That's a great idea, actually.
2: And be scared to death. And like, you know, this
4: no
2: is...
4: No one wants to be sued in this climate.
2: Yeah, this is definitely potential. So either straighten up or pay up.
3: Yeah, I'm definitely going to do that. Thank you so much.
2: All right. Thank you for calling and good luck, Angela. Hey, Angela, you know how we do. We goats. We're strong.
3: Thank you. Yes.
2: All right. Take care.
3: You too. Bye.
2: Well, that was Ask Yee, 800-292-5150. In case you couldn't get through, you can leave a message and ask us a question that way. And when we come back, Jordy Joy, we interview Young Miami.
4: Yes.
2: And we had a time. Okay.
4: She's Young Miami. We came to run our sax.
2: The number one most added song on radio. And she's celebrating some of these wins. Mm-hmm. And we played Risha Roulette.
4: And we spent that.
2: And we did spend it. All right. When we come back, Young Miami on lip service. It's Way Up. Back up on-

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0: What's up? It's Way Up with Angela Yee. It's me and Jordy Jor, and we are about to talk about Young Miami. She did lip service. That episode is out today.
1: Yes, make sure you tune in.
0: Yes, make sure you do, and you will be laughing right along with us. That full episode comes out at 5 p.m. today, and when we come back, we got some spoilers for you. It's Way Up.

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3: It's going down.
0: What's up? It's Way Up with Angela Yee. It's me and Jordy Jor.
4: Hey.
0: And we were excited to have Young Miami on lip service. That episode comes out at 5 o'clock today. But you want some spoilers? All right. Well, Young Miami feels like she's been counted out. Yeah. But look at her now.
4: I know, which surprised me when she said that.
0: They was dogging her for a minute, but listen to this. What's up with the new album, though? What's going on?
5: It's coming this summer. It's good. Mm-hmm. It's really, really good. I think that people are going to be surprised. But I think it just shows, like, the growth.
0: And you feel like you have something to prove?
5: I ain't gonna say I got something to prove, but I feel like they gotta respect me. Like, you ain't gonna sit here and make it seem like I ain't contributing nothing, or I'm not, you know, I'm not responsible for a lot of things. It ain't gonna just, like, you count me out and you're done.
0: All right, and the next thing that we talked about was, who would Young Miami date now, right? And we know what's so important is being with somebody who isn't just rich for the sake of being rich, but can also invest in things that you want to do.
4: Yeah.
0: Well, here's what Young Miami had to say about that.
5: For me, it's just finding somebody that's, like, worth it. A lot of men got money, right?
0: Mm-hmm.
5: We all in the same field, so it's like they right there, but it's like, is that worth it, though? I want somebody that's going to invest in me, that care about me, that, like, really want to see me win, like, that's really going to invest in me. I don't want nobody that's just, like, we just... Because no, we not. We not just doing that.
0: You don't have time for that.
5: We're going to get to that, but I need somebody that's going to invest in me.
0: I agree with the investing in you.
4: Mm-hmm, me too.
0: Like, if you got it and I have an idea and you want to invest in my idea and then I can be rich.
4: Absolutely.
0: I mean, I see Russell Simmons mad at Kimora right now over baby fat and, you know,
4: I mean,
0: if you invest in somebody and it's their thing, then you got to let it be their thing.
4: And she had a huge impact on that. So I kind of see both sides of that coin, to be honest.
0: All right. Well, lastly, Young Miami, we played Risha Roulette.
4: Yes.
0: And we talked about polygamous relationships. She thinks that everybody is in one. I don't agree, but listen to this.
6: Take a shot if you believe in polygamy.
5: I do.
4: Nope.
5: I think that, I could be wrong, but I think that, like, you in one, whether you know it or not. Like, men see, they have different relationships with different women.
4: Yes.
5: It's not, I don't believe in the, we all in one household and we living together, but I believe in, like, you do you.
0: Open relationship.
5: Open relationship.
0: But it's then, if you're doing that, do you believe you could do what you want?
5: Oh.
0: What? Why are you pulling up your phone? All right, well, make sure you check out that full lip service interview. That is out today at 5 p.m. And when we come back, you guys, this is your show, so you have the last word.
7: Pop that thing, let it clap, let it clap. Ride this, while you sit on my
1: Let's
7: lap.
1: Go.
7: Spread them cheeks, let me see that. Shake that, like you out of control. That thing to your throat gets sore. Bend it on down, put your face on the floor. That to your legs can't stand. High freak, with the word in a hand.

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1: Pick up the phone.
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1: What the word is.
2: Here's the last word on Way Up with Angela Yee.
0: What's up? It's Way Up with Angela Yee. It's me and Jordy Jordan.
3: It's Jordy Jordan.
4: We're out of time, as we always do.
0: Yes, indeed. I'm excited for our next lip service episodes. We have some good ones.
5: We do
0: on the
5: have
0: way,
5: some good ones,
0: some good ones under our belt. You know what I'm saying? Give us our props.
5: Yes.
0: But thank you to everybody who called in today as well. 800-292-5150. As you know, this is your show, so you always have the last word.
6: My name is Victoria, and I'm calling from Virginia, the Tidewater area. I'm big on teeth. And I met this guy, very handsome, beautiful smile, all that, you know. And we were dating for some time. Well, I found out that his front top teeth are not his. Oh, my God. He was, like, literally looking for a napkin one time when we were about to eat some steak or something at a restaurant. And he was, like, going to take them out. I was like, listen, you take them teeth out, and we done.
7: My name is Matt from Brooklyn. Just want to shout out my fiance. I'm currently going through an IVF process, and she's been the absolute best. I mean, she's mentally going through it, physically going through it, without complaining, just holding it down. Couldn't be more, you know, happy for her, and trying to do what we can to keep it all together.
2: Going way up, turn up. With Angela Yee.
8: Hello? Yeah, I
2: just
8: talked to him. Yeah, I'm sorry. He's still working. Tonight, right now. Did I go out? Yeah, I went out. I went to a couple of clubs. I never went to bed. Wine or water? He's gonna have a cold drink. I don't know. I'm delirious.

0: right and that mixed up. I've been talking crazy, girl, I'm lucky that you picked up. Lucky that you stayed on. I need someone to put this weight on.
1: I'm sorry.
2: Are you still crazy?

0: not gonna come. I guess I'm about to just kick your head in.
1: Just thought while I hold your hurt back. Her white friend said you is crazy. I hope no one heard that.

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1: I'm News 3 meteorologist Chloe Coase. Record challenging temperatures will continue on Tuesday. Highs will reach around 104 degrees in Las Vegas, with breezes out of the south 10 to 15 miles per hour and wind gusts around 25. Skies will be mostly clear tonight with valley low temperatures around 75 degrees.
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Hey, made it back to Throw That Thing Tuesday. 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
1: I'm News 3 meteorologist Chloe Coast. Record challenging temperatures will continue on Tuesday. Highs will reach around 104 degrees in Las Vegas with breezes out of the south 10 to 15 miles per hour and wind gusts around 25. Skies will be mostly clear tonight with valley low temperatures around 75 degrees.
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3: Vegas traffic.
4: Well, crews have finally cleared away the garbage truck that was involved in a crash on southbound I-11 exit ramp to Martin Luther King Boulevard. Watch for a stalled semi northbound I-11 at Tropicana over on the right shoulder, and southbound 15 before Sahara, another broken down semi is sitting on the right shoulder. I'm Rob Kendrick, and if you see a problem, call me at #250, keyword traffic.
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peace while you be drinking all the time? Does all the pain he brought you still linger in your mind? Cause pain still lingers on mine. On the road to riches, listen, this is what you find. The good news is, you came a long way.

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Chris Brown even jumped online and said, hey, man, I have no problem listening to my followers and fans, but I put out albums that it started like this, but

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